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We tell him here's one killer deal. I'll hold his hand and a ream and there will be. I've let him know he's number one. I've told him, as a rule of thumb, I don't trust anyone. Not

dreams of you at night and longs to kiss your lips and longs to hold you tight. To you, I'm just a friend.